is not a problem that I can't fix. Cause I can do it in the mix. And if your man gives you trouble just to move out on a double, and you don't let it trouble your brain, cause away goes trouble down the drain. Said away goes trouble down the drain.

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And we could have some. And he's up there. What's that? Hawaiian noises.

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1: Oh, hi. 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
0: Yeah, I'd like to make another withdrawal.
1: Again?
0: Yeah, again.
1: Well, as you know by now, there is a substantial penalty for early withdrawal.

0: This is Joe 80s and 90s.
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Cause I can do it in the mix. And if your man gives you trouble just to move out on a double, and you don't let it trouble your brain, cause away goes trouble down the drain. Said away goes trouble down the drain.